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Claro, sí, en mi opción. You'll be responding to a 78-year-old female, had an unwitnessed fall, possibly struck her head, arms currently twisted.

0: Yes.
1: Took two separate calls in the area of 325 Walnut Avenue. Advised that there was about five people outside fighting and yelling. And the second call that we took advised behind 325 and a half Walnut that a male was attacking someone else.

0: Morning, Sir Jarvis.
1: One caller advised someone was lighting something on fire. Another caller advised that someone was at a back door of the apartment wearing tan shorts, a green shirt, had a blue and white bike. And there was also a white male with white shoes, black and white socks, red bandana around his neck,

0: 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What was that description again?
1: 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Another with white shoes, red bandana around the neck.

0: 207 Fairmont.
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0: The fight broke out prior to our arrival. The person that called was a third party, not involved, just observed. Nobody involved has contacted for emergency services.
1: Have work.

0: 6 Mary.
1: Go ahead.
0: Want to notify DOH, light it. Jefferson and Adams out.
1: 10-4.

0: 222 Grandma.
1: Go ahead, 222.
0: Hover Alpha, disabled vehicle at the intersection of Fairmont Ave and 4th. Direction, 3rd.
1: 10-4.

0: that's 22.
1: I have a 27 out of West Virginia break.
0: Go ahead.
1: Edward 334695.
0: 10-4. Go ahead, 223.
2: Did you ever get a hold of anyone about the traffic light at Adams and Jefferson earlier?
0: Multiple times we've notified DOH.
2: Did I give you an ETA?
0: Negative, they're advising that this is on power. We're trying to contact them to tell them now.
2: Yeah, okay, thank you.

0: emergency service.
1: Go ahead.
0: I have a temporary 28 for the vehicle, too.
1: Temporary, go ahead.
0: Ocean 913 Sam 28.
1: Ocean 913 Sam 28.
0: Correct.
1: 10-4.

0: around 322.
1: Yes.
0: And that temporary plate is out of West Virginia.
1: Stand by. We got a West Virginia.
0: 10-4, I'm not getting a return on it.
1: 10-4.
0: Paramount 222.
1: Go ahead.
0: 27 does come back to Francis Dawkins out of Morgantown, valid operator 0, clear.
1: 10-4.

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1: Do you guys need the mattress room for anything?
0: Negative.
1: Send for it. 6 Monkey Wrench Holler Road, Automental Status, Station 20, coming to the EMS response. 86 Monkey Wrench Holler Road, Automental Status, 2052.

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1: 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She's had multiple falls recently.

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0: 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It'll be en route.
1: Airport?

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1: Inbound to your facility, a 78-year-old female fell from bed. It was about a 3-foot fall. Patient got her arm stuck between a drawer. When she fell, the right shoulder appears to be dislocated, complaining of pretty severe pain in that right arm. Fall was unwitnessed, so unsure of if patient struck her head. She denies loss of consciousness. Right now we're going to have a heart rate 88 normal sinus, BP of 178 over 96. She's 92 on room air, respirators are 22. GCS is going to be a 446. TMS in that right arm is going to be intact. We'll get more of it, but...
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0: 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What do you advise?
1: What works up, please?
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1: Head for it.

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0: 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I'll still be on scene until it's disloaded.

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0: 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I'll advise that there's a female sitting there. Not sure what's going on.
1: Fairmont, was the female doing anything, or was she just having a seat on the corner?
0: She's just sitting on the sidewalk. Caller was concerned. All he provided was that it was a white female. Negative any other description.

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0: 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I'll be 10-8.
1: Okay. 10-4.

0: 46, man. I'll be clear from that call. Break.
1: 10-4, go ahead.
0: You can shoot in route to Epic Circle Drive. This will be with that caller.
1: 10-4, 21-21.

0: 207, there was.
1: Yeah, 207.
0: She contacted with a female who asked if it was illegal to sit on the curb. I advised her it was not. She said she was 10-4, and no one had spoken to her. Everything's 10-4, I'm 10-8.
1: 10-4.

51 Summerhill Lane, Alderville, says Station 20, coming through, can you EMS respond? 51 Summerhill Lane, altered mental status, 36. Amen, 33 responding, 51 Summerhill Lane, altered mental status, 36.

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0: Here's my 88-year-old male, experiencing altered mental status, on new medication for cardiac issues, and unable to urinate. It's going to be a soon residence.

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Hill Plain, difficulty in breathing, station, can we respond? 33 Foot Hill Plain, difficulty in breathing, 257. Units 25 responding 33 Foot Hills Lane, difficulty in breathing, time 57.

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1: 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They're responding to a 60-year-old male with a traumatic brain injury, experiencing difficulty in breathing with a lot of mucus and coughing. It's going to be a gray-sided resident in a blue Toyota truck in the driveway.

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1: And then 34 on scene, 22, sir.
0: 30 responding.
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0: Or CMM 30. 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They took one nitro 2 hours ago with negative relief. 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Porch light will be on with 4 vehicles in the driveway.
1: Of course, thanks.

0: En route, 10-minute ETA with an 88-year-old male. Chief complaint, altered mental status, weakness for 2 days. Heart rate, 77, AFib on the monitor. Blood pressure, 98 over 52. O2 sat, 98, room air, respirs 15. Glucose, 144, GCS, 446. Has a 20 in the left forearm. Anything further?
1: As received.

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Guys, there's a male slumped over in a wheelchair.

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1: Yeah, alright.
0: I'll be 10-8.
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1: Go ahead.
0: West Virginia, 33 Frank, 579. We'll be out of Muriel's.
1: 10-4, copy traffic south out of Muriel's with 33 Frank, 579, 2244.
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0: Inbound your facility about 12 minutes out with a 53-year-old female having pelvic pain after having a Foley catheter replaced. Been going on for approximately 3 days. About a 9 out of 10 pain. Vital signs are heart rate 70, blood pressure 101 over 59, respiration 16. O2's 97 on room air. 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

0: Panama 223.
1: Yes.
0: Well-being check in the area of 325 Albert Court to advise that there's a male laying in the street and there's a few people hanging around the parking lot.
1: Careful.

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1: There were a few people walking away from the area, but they weren't doing anything criminal.

0: 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Couldn't that be 7-11?
1: 10-4.

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0: I'll be out with West Virginia 338481 Adam, West Banco.
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1: 34 responding.
0: And 34 responding, 130 Kaufman Drive, room 114, difficulty in breathing, 2348.
2: She just got home and saw her side doors open. 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

0: 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In the area of Suncrest Boulevard, Dixie Avenue intersection, vehicle accident, 2350.
1: Go ahead.
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3: Two Tracy from Fairmont Arms. Handle that.
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1: Engine 42 responding, Suncrest Boulevard, near Dixie Avenue intersection, vehicle accident, 2351. Fire rescue, ambulance 30, engine 42.
0: Go ahead.
1: This is called in by Life 360 for a crash alert with no contact with the driver. We also have the Paramount City Police alerted.

0: fire rescue units responding to Suncrest Boulevard and Dixie Avenue. Received an update from someone on scene. Said it's going to be a two-vehicle accident. It's a blue Honda Elantra versus a gold Chevy Impala.
1: That's your safe.
0: There is going to be fluid leaking. They're reporting no injuries.

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1: 10-4.
2: Fairmont, 207-222. We're taking a call from the scene now. They advise it's going to be a blue Hyundai Elantra versus a gold Chevy Impala. They don't believe anybody is injured.
0: 10-4.
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0: George 319781, great.
1: 10-4, go ahead.
0: George 192650.
1: 10-4.
2: Yes. George 227960. 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
0: Second one's for Lindsay Mahler out of Bridgeport, ballot operator 0 points clear.
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0: The 27 that you provided comes back to James Haddix of Grafton Valid Operator. 0 points clear.
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0: Hillbilly will be en route 20 to 25 minute ETA.
1: 10-4.
0: I'm ready, 266.
1: 224, 218, 222.
0: Is that for?

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1: Go ahead, 207.
0: I'm saying it's secured. I'm going to be 10-6, 10-7. Excuse me, 10-8, 10-7.
1: 10-4. Ambulance 34, transporting Fairmont, 0010.

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0: 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Station 20, respond. 9057 Street, Fall. Delta 18.
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0: Ambulance 22 responding 9057 Street, Fall, 0019. You'll be responding to a 92-year-old female, fall from standing position, negative injuries, needing assistance getting up.
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0: Have a disabled vehicle, I-79 northbound at the... It's going to be north of the 139 exit.
1: 10-4.

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0: 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It has 8 people currently on it. They're partially in the roadway. He's advising he wants someone there with flashing lights so nobody hits them. They're trying to wait for it to cool down so they can move to the way station.
1: 10-4, I'm coming from Katie.
0: 10-4.

0: 44 minute.
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0: 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I was a unit to Mr. Gore. I'll head up on the interstate.
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0: 44, you working tonight?
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0: All right, I'll find you in. I had you written down as training.
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0: For Mary, I'll be out with the bus. That's a 139 northbound.
1: 10-4, 0049.

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0: This is some suspicious individuals in the Walgreens parking lot. Caller advised that she's at the clipping care across the street and can hear rattling, believes somebody's messing with the dumpsters.
1: Go
0: ahead, 222.
1: 1051 has a vehicle. I'll be garage out. Vehicle 1 is able to be driven. You can note that vehicle 2 is at fault. I'll be 10-8.
0: 10-4. Paramount units responding to Walgreens. Caller advised that it's just one person. They're wearing a hoodie and have a flashlight. They're trying to take the locks to the dumpster.

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0: 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Is there lock? What was the description of that person again?
1: Caller advised wearing a hoodie, has a flashlight.

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0: 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You can show me 10-8.
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0: 203 Suncrest Boulevard. He advised that about five houses down, looks like a vehicle crashed into a tree. There's a man on a side-by-side or four-wheeler trying to pull it out now.

Negative 203, Suncrest Boulevard, vehicle accident, station 20, station 2, respond. Negative 203, Suncrest Boulevard, vehicle accident, 010. Ambulance 22 responding, negative 203, Suncrest Boulevard, vehicle accident, 010.

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1: Good.
0: PD advised that it's going to be the occupants of one of the owners of the vehicle from the previous accident working on the car. You can both return.
1: Christine, engine 42 is returned.
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0: Just checking your status.
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0: 10-4.

0: Saturday for me.
1: Go ahead.
0: Attempting to catch up to a reckless driver. It's going to be a blue Mustang. Passing North Marion now. My speeds are 75. I'm trying to catch up to him.
1: 10-4. Are you in pursuit?
0: Can you let 4 know about this?
1: 10-4, Manning 10-4.
2: 4, go ahead.
1: Can you copy 34's traffic?
2: Ten four.
0: Man, I'm at 75 miles per hour and he's pulling away from me.
1: 10-4.
0: Also log that he ran the stop sign for me.
1: 10-4.

0: 24 to 34. Is he coming from Farmington direction?
1: 10-4. He's coming into Mannington now. I'm just now past McDonald's.
0: And 4, we'll meet him in the middle.
1: He's slowing down now. They're coming into Mannington. For Marion, traffic stop, was it? Old State Road Garage, 1028 on your right.
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0: George, 08-6372.
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0: Irene, 34.
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0: 1027 returned to a loop DAF out of Farmington. Valid operator, 3 points for passing were prohibited. He's clear.

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1: Drive.
0: Driver was sighted. Be 10-8. Make it a case, please.
1: 10-4.
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0: I have a personal injury accident, victim of a gunshot at 417 Powell Road.
1: Devil.
0: Can you call in for details?

0: 17, Power Road, gunshot involving a juvenile, station 20, company 13, EMS just one. 417, Power Road, gunshot involving juvenile, 0153. Ambulance 22 responding, 417, Power Road, gunshot, 0153.
1: Thirty-four,
0: can you respond as well?
1: 34 is 20.
0: Ambulance 34 responding, 054.

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1: Yeah, hi.
0: Is there any courtesy patrol working tonight?
1: I can call and find out for you.
0: 10-4.
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0: Courtesy Patrol is out there en route to you, unsure of the ETA.
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0: 10-4.

0: Unit responding, Powell Road. We have a caller on the line from 407 Powell Road. Advisor is a female on her property yelling. That someone has taken her son's life. She's being unruly at this time.
1: F4. 34 Marion, I'll be en route with the other units.
0: 10-4.
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1: Firm that.
0: 22 staging.
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1: Yes.
0: Edward 4-6, 6604.
1: Devil.
0: Y6 Marin Ground Number 27.
1: Yes.
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0: 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Go ahead.
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0: 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Cameron Lee, 8-7-2014.

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1: Tammy Lee, 1-6, 1972.
0: 10-4, are you clear for 1029? Disregard.
1: Six, 3.
0: 10-4, 0-2-25.

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0: Dana Martin, 7694.
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0: 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What's numerical power?
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Ambulance 26 responding, 541, Coal Bank Hill Road, difficulty in breathing, 0308. Fire rescue ambulance 26.

Good. Appears fine to a 63-year-old male experiencing difficulty in breathing, started chemo, and is experiencing generalized pain. They're going to be located in the small brown garage.

放一些在这去。Okay. Can you have one of the officers come down to the ambulance, please? I'm sorry, may I pull something down?Officer EMS is requesting one of the officers to come down to the ambulance. Unknown reason.

0: 不好意思，是电话。
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0: EMS started gunshot from this other house where the mother supposedly is.

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0: 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Go ahead and start going down the list, calling out day shift early.
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1: I have
0: suffice.
1: Please.

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1: 10-4, thank you.
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1: Yes, please.
0: 10-4, thank you.
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3: 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We're having some sort of disturbance at 95 Community Drive. Caller advised that she heard a female saying shoot her, believes that they're inside.

0: Fairmont units responding. Just for your advisement, there's multiple prior CADs in reference to this, saying that she is Signal 99.
1: Danforth.
0: Also, in her name file, says that she's trespassed from that 95 community drive that she is at currently.

0: Is the caller in the house or a neighbor or something else?
1: The caller's in the house stating that a female's in there saying, shoot her. She's very hard to understand. She's all over the place. I also advise that there's a male in the home as well that was with her.

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1: Responding.
0: EMS 26 responding, 1453 East Grafton Road, back pain, 0426.

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0: Advise what the 29 was for the first mail that I ran.
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17 Shenston Road, Flemington, Shropshire Fire. Engine 154 responding. 17 Shenston Road, Flemington, Shropshire Fire, 0613.

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0: 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Captain Morgan, it's your 700 hours.
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0: Marion County Emergency Communication Center status report, falling apparatus report out of service, TAC 82, TAC 7, and TAC 34, 0800.
1: Give me a female, has red hair, wearing a black dress, all her life. 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
0: Female's an IDMS and say that she was okay. She was about, you just saying.
1: Ken.

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1: 33 responding.
0: Aaron's 33 responding. 17 Sammy Slay Lane, medical problem, 0816.
1: 26 will be responding.
0: Ambulance 26 responding, 0816.
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1: Go ahead.
0: Responding. To an 89-year-old female patient, lightheaded, dizzy, chills, BP 168 over 86, recent history of a TIA, two-story residence, gray in color with black shutters on the left.
1: That's received.

0: 9:23.
1: Ben.
0: I have a female wanting to speak to a deputy in reference to a possible trespassing complaint. Where are you at?
1: 4:10.

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1: Good.
0: 8-10-15 with the small subject. This is in the office from Rothman Court.
1: Silver.

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0: Time for 23.

0: penny they were weighing on you now.
1: 160,
0: we have reports of a vehicle just turned left on 250 from 79 southbound to 133. It'd be a green Honda as it was all over the roadway. 114-542 out.

0: Go ahead.
1: I have a suspicious person complaining in the area of 224 Norval Street Works.
0: Go ahead.
1: Caller lives at 224 Norval. He said the house behind him, there's a tan van parked out front. The door's open. People were taking pictures of the house, and now they're on the property. He's now advising that they're stealing things from the property. We're trying to get further now.
0: 9 copies.
1: You bet there's approximately 6 subjects that were in the van. Police that they're white. One of them has a blue shirt on, blue pants.

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0: 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What was the numerics?
1: Caller was at 224. You said it was the house behind him. I'm sure of the address.
0: Shot 4. It's going to be on Howard.
1: Tower 23.
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0: 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We're on at 218 and 216 Howard.
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0: 27 out of Maryland.
1: Again.
0: Sam 350-680-429-574.
2: Yeah. 2-0 for 1-10-8.
1: 10-4.

0: Sir, can you swear?
1: 10-4, break.
0: Yes.
1: Does that church group want some?

0: 20, bring a fucking advisor. That's where I was at, dear.
1: 10 for 28, do you have someone with you?

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1: Hey, West Virginia, 064-060-ADAM, 064-060-ADAM, B, Travis Bob, Husky Highway, it's Katie Mark.
0: 7:30, call the traffic, Bob, Katie Mark, stand on.

0: 70 dispatch that here. We'll be 10. Can you let DOH know?
1: 10-4.
0: 725. First, my 27, what's you?
1: 33.
0: West Virginia, Edward 74-9176. Edward 74-9176.

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1: All right, Rescue Engine 42.
0: Go ahead.
1: 42 will be on the air for driver training.
0: Engine 42 on the air. Let me hear 912.
1: And 4.
2: Goodbye, sir.
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1: Ten four, I'll be around.
0: 10-4.

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0: Two, we received a well-being check request for 225 Chestnut Avenue in Mannington. We made contact with the female. Her name is Helen. We have permission to call the caller back and let him know that we made contact with her and she's okay.
1: 10-4.

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0: Do you want to confirm the 29, please?
1: The failure to pay fine, CPS.
0: 10-4, is that the only one you're showing?
1: It is.

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1: Good.
0: His VIP is through Ohio and say pickup only for possession.

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1: 10-4. Mail's okay. 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It'll be tight.
0: 10-4. Staying at 555. Did you copy?
2: 10-4, I'll be 10-8.
0: Okay, I'm staying at 555. 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

Paris, K81. Car drives at the bottom of the hill on Wolf Drive. There's a tree down blocking the roadway. They didn't believe there were lines. Department of Highways have been notified.

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0: 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What do you advise?
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1: Yes.
0: Transport Ceremony or Room 2. Going to room, I believe. Oh, DJ Cat number here, but

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0: Ambulance 22 responding. 410 Cleveland Avenue, difficulty breathing, 1053.

0: 48 responding.
1: Unit 48 responding, 410 Cleveland Avenue, difficulty breathing, 1054. Units responding, 410 Cleveland Avenue, the patient will be in the lobby. He's 63 years of age. Diabetic history, difficulty breathing. Having a hard time swallowing.
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0: Fire Rescue 26. Could you give us the scene size up again, please?
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0: That's your scene, thank you.
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0: Unit 48 responding, 200 Jefferson Street, public service call 1105, it's going to be on the second floor.

0: Main to the two. I have an email about public service. I want to speak with an officer in reference to his rights. What do you advise?
1: Not here.

0: Mary Nanny Mobile Fleet Unit.
1: Five five five.
0: I have a Molo 129 northbound break.
1: Good.
0: Received from Harrison County, advise a silver Ford Escape 28-246173 Adam, operated by Todd Farley out of Bridgeport, possibly intoxicated. Last seen at the 131 coming towards Marion County. Officer handling advised if seen, make contact with the officer.

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1: Seven.
0: Marion, what was that 28 again?
1: 246173, Adam.

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1: Unit 81, guys.
0: Tree's been removed from roadway. Roadway's clear. However, DOH was going to come out for cleanup, and there is a couple large low-hanging branches. 81 will be returning.
1: Unit 81 reporting. Scene under control, returning 1111.

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2: Good evening, Grandma. 10. Driver ran out of gas. They have someone coming shortly. 10-8.

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0: I'm at 218. I have a well-being check at City on the Hill Christian Academy, Bryce.
1: Good.
0: Caller about that there's a white female wearing a black, Gretchen Brown dress, sleeping on the steps. She's been there since 9 a.m. It's going to be the steps on the side of the building off 2nd Street.

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1: 各位。
0: Lawyer Mines report, there's another protected safety order needs picked up.
1: 10-4

0: Mike, Jimmy Tank.
1: 10-4. You have both of them correct.
0: 10-4.

0: Marion 28.
1: Yeah.
0: I have a female by public service. Wanted to speak with an officer in reference to a mental hygiene. What do you advise?
1: Thanks.

0: 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Can you also have EMS come out here?
1: EMS eyes up for EMS.
0: She's breathing, but she may be dehydrated.

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0: 20.
1: I'm 10-8, that female was advised. 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
0: Simple. 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It's going to be a 38-year-old female patient, possible dehydration, Fairmont Police on scene.
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1: Engine 43 responding, 801, Lotus Avenue, automatic fire alarm, 1149.
2: Rescue 541, 47 responding.
1: Engine 41, rescue 5, ladder 47 responding, 801, Lotus Avenue, automatic fire alarm, 1149.
3: Engine 42 responding.
1: 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Fire rescue engine 43.
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0: 201 Quincy Street Apartment, 702 Medical Problems, Mission 20, respond. 401 Quincy Street Apartment, 702 Medical Problem, 1156.
1: 34 responding.
0: Ambulance 34 responding, 401 Quincy Street Apartment, 702 Medical Problem, 1156. 34, you're responding to an 87-year-old male having trouble walking. Has had a recent hospital visit, history of UTIs.
1: Received.
0: He's also requesting transport to VA.

0: 218 Fairmont.
1: 218.
0: You contact Valley and let them know she's going to be transported by EMS to the hospital.
1: Oh.

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1: Anchor 11 responding in the area of 5444 River Road, Sisman County, vehicle fire 12-1.
0: Go ahead.
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2: Ambulance 26 on the air, 12-1.
0: Niagara 11 call.
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1: Anchor 11, guys.
0: We've been on scene about 5 minutes. Fire's under control.
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0: Carl, he's there now. There's a DVP needs picked up at magistrate court. Rick.
1: Good.
0: You need to respond. It is at magistrate court now.

0: 26 responding, Farmington.
1: Ambulance 26 responding, 709th Street, fall, 1221. 26 responding to an 85-year-old male, fell from standing position. Negative injuries.

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3: Ambulance 22 in transport 1222. What is your destination?
2: Airmark

0: 1669.
1: 1669.
0: Does that say there's a DVP in place between the two of those that I ran?

0: 166, it appears so. However, it says the RI is through Ohio.
1: Okay, stand by.

0: 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Fire, go.
1: Tanker 11 reporting. Fire out. 1232.

0: quiet.
1: Yeah, 33.
0: Nor 2 John 326, Nor 2 John 326.
2: UHC on red diversion till 1345. Ruby will be on yellow diversion until 1600. Repeating, Ruby will be on yellow diversion until 1600 hours. Fire is clear, 1234.
3: Stir of refills, firing 1126.
4: Yeah.

0: 166.
1: Go with those returns. Also, I just confirmed with Shelby County that the order is still in effect.
2: Garrett Smith of Ohio, valid operator, clear break.
1: Yes.
2: Please assist the Mankin, valid learner, clear.
1: Yes.

0: 22 is in service.
1: Ambulance 22 in service, 1240. 42739. Four.

0: driving southbound on Federal, so you heard.
1: Scott.
0: Yes. West Virginia, David X-ray Sam 371. David X-ray Sam 371. Also, for your class, and I have 70 with me this afternoon.
1: Copy, Charles, Fox, Fairmont Federal, David X-ray Sam 371, Pulse Voicing.
2: Torrance, referring to those.
1: 24-26.

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0: Ranks 4-3-3-3-7-4.
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0: arriving via...
1: Arriving via Utopia.
0: One six six.
2: Which one is the protected party against?
0: She filed it against him.
2: Okay, so he's the one in violation.
0: Yes. 42752.

0: 116. Carrying 166. 166. If she is voluntarily with him, he should not be in violation. She has the authority to go to him. He just can't come to her.
1: He did go to her. They just can't violate.
0: Received.

0: Saying 70.
1: Yes.
0: Brandon Wilford of Clarksburg, valid operator 01, clear.
1: Yes.

0: 起来。
1: 三管太太。慢一点，姐夫。
2: Go ahead.
1: Are you still 10-6 on that public service?
2: I do.
1: 10-4, break.
2: Go ahead.
1: Can you use signal 1 in reference to a larceny complaint?
2: 10-4.
3: 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I'm 10-6 of my strip report.

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1: 10-4.

0: clear Marion West, beginning temp tag when you're ready.
1: Yeah, 23.
0: 926-667, traffic stop for that vehicle, Highland Ave.
1: How's the traffic stop, Highland Avenue? Temp tag, 926-667, 1253.

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1: Yeah.
0: I'll be out on Main Street, Harvey Auto, reference this complaint.
1: Have fun.
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0: 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Go and run for a plow on this male and Baxter as well, please.
1: 10-4.
2: Two to Mansion.
1: Two.
2: Can you run a van break? One, George, Nora, David, Tom. 1-3, Sam, 0-4-2-2-1-6-0-1-0.

0: Marion, 23.
1: Good.
0: Justin Martin, the Fairmont valve operator, 0 points clear, break.
1: Good.
0: He is not restricting.
1: 10-4, thank you.
0: Mannington 3. Correction, Mannington 2. ...2004 Chevy registered to Eric Justice of Buckhannon.
2: Ample.
0: 02.

0: 770. Master has a DVP to be picked up.
1: What kind of force is out from Bobby?
2: Excuse me.
0: Two.
2: What was the year of this vehicle?
0: 2004.
2: 10-4, I have a 27.
0: Good.
2: West Virginia, Ida, 198-660.

0: 想向我推进。
1: 哎，
0: 你让我look up for a reckless driver. Got off the gateway connector, did an illegal U-turn on the interstate, almost hit the caller. It's a red Tahoe, 833-690, Adam.
2: Isle of Shinston, valid non-driver, clear.

0: 166 Marriage.
1: 166, what number?
0: Did you guys make contact with Shelby?
1: Negative, we've tried multiple times.
0: Okay, I'll give him a call.
1: Simple. 166, I've tried the magistrate court, I've tried probation, I've tried Shelby, sheriff's department, I have tried a different agency that's a municipal court. They advise they're 2 hours away. Everything is going to a voicemail.
0: Sure.
1: If you make contact, I'd like to know what number you're calling.
0: The last one I got was the number that ended in the four ones.
1: Yeah, it's going straight to a voicemail now?

0: 1669.
1: 1669.
0: I made contact. They're going to fax it to my office.
1: Never.

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0: 160, I have a reckless driver complaint going towards the Commons from Dazen. It's going to be a silver Chevy SUV, PA plate, driving irate. Twenty-eighth North. Yeah.

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1: 1328. 33, respond.
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0: Myself and 45 will be out at 131 Northwood Drive. 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
0: By the end of the call, it was determined that the patient is going to be female. There is an elderly female there with the patient that will be able to unlock the door for you.
1: Received.

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0: 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They're now advising it is 325 Walnut Avenue, apartment 3.
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0: I have a female bus public service advising your handling a case with her. 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
1: 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Tell her I'll give her a call here in a few minutes.
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0: RK for an in-station flight. I'll be out here.
1: Simple.

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Repeating, UHC will be on yellow diversion until 1800 hours. Fire rescue clear. 1800.

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5SQ34. You're responding to 72 Bates Road. 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Gold Elantra out front, 87-year-old female. Have I, she's shaky, wanting her blood pressure checked?

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0: Vehicle accident, negative injuries, Marion Square in front of Cricket Wireless. It's going to be a Honda CRV and a Chevy Traverse. 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
1: 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I'll be 10-8.

0: 236, Seven. I'm out here. What were the vehicles involved?
1: On a CRV and a Chevy Traverse. It should be a thief. 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
1: Good.
0: Second one's going to be the Traverse. 8 Sam John 734, 8 Sam John 734. 836, Fairmont 27 for vehicle 1. Charles 01-1418, Charles 01-1418.

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0: 2728, foul and clear.
1: Hi, Mr. Staff. Can you repeat, please?
0: Your 28th and 27th are valid and clear.
1: 10-4, the last five of the CADs, 42785, correct?

0: what was his name?
1: Good evening, Daniel. 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
2: Go ahead.
1: 17-year-old female threatening to stab the 13-year-old caller, but she does have a knife. The younger sister is hiding in the room. Does not have locks on the door.
2: 10-4, what's the numerics again?
1: 1591. Do you have another unit in round?
3: 446.
1: Definitely.
3: Number insurance was exchanged as well.

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1: In the residence, in a different room.
0: That,

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0: 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See you in traffic.
1: Ambulance 22 and out.
0: Ambulance 22 responding, 100 Stony Hill Road, room 4, diabetic emergency, 1453, fire rescue 22. 53-year-old male patient, sugar reading of 600 plus, feeling nausea, being room 4.
2: I'm out with campus officers on a traffic stop on Locust.
0: I'm 33, are you going to Stony Hill?
3: Affirmative.
0: Ambulance 33 responding, 1454.
4: There is another juvenile in the residence, a 10-year-old female.
5: Ten fours. Some other on the line with you, or is she talking to the oldest juvenile?
4: We were on the phone with the 13-year-old. The 10-year-old was on the phone with the mother. We have disconnected the line.
5: And 4.

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1: 23.
0: I'll be 10:15 with George Anthony Nutt.
1: I'll be 10:15, 14:35.
0: I'll be clear from here, break.
1: Yeah.
0: I think it should be route to 188 Main Street in Grantown.
1: What was the first name?
2: Franklin.

0: San Juan, ¿qué te dices?
1: Have
0: you ever been to Olin?
1: 10-4, is he clear?
0: Yes. Shown to be for a DUI.
1: 10-4, he's a passenger.
0: 10-4.
2: Myself and 70 are going to be standby, and this male's getting someone to come pick him in the vehicle.
0: 10-4.

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0: That's received. IRSQ 26 is going to be on the air. 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
1: 34 transporting Fairmont.
0: 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Ten four four four six.

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0: Charles 263306. Charles 263306.
2: We are 10-4, Mary.
1: 10-4.
0: FEMA came to report that she lost her medication. She needed a report number. She was given a CAT number. She lost it sometime yesterday. She doesn't know where or when. 10-8.
1: Ten four 28.
3: 6-6, Mary, negative response, I'll be 10-8.
1: 10-4-6-6.

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1: 10-4, go ahead. Flagging.
0: You can show me a route to another address. I'll give it to you when I get there.
1: 10-4,

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1: Within the...
0: Everything's 10-4 out here. Mother's on scene now, break.
1: Good.
0: She's going to handle the rest of the situation, try to get that oldest one into treatment. I'll be doing a report and referral references.

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1: Airbus 34 arriving, 1518.
2: Airbus 247. Go ahead. Airbus 247, I need to speak to parking enforcement. What do you guys? My personal, please.
0: Six six nine.
2: Six six.
0: Spoke to the Jones subject in reference to that destruction of property break.
2: Okay.
0: Advise he returned the cows. Just wanted to make a deputy aware.
2: Okay. Bye.
0: It was my phone. If you just logged that in the CAD.
2: Okay.

0: 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He was advised tonight.
1: When you get a chance, can you email me that cat?
0: Fairmont.
2: 3-3 arriving Fairmont 1521.

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1: Good.
0: As a female by public service, want to speak with an officer in reference to a civil dispute over a cat. Will you advise?
1: Personal.
0: Simple.

0: 1046, Marion. I'll be 10-8 from here.
1: 10446. Are you going to another location?
0: Negative.
1: Yeah.

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0: 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Are you available to speak with him?
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0: I have a female by public service wanting to speak with an officer in reference to possible abuse. 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

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Repeating, fire fuel stations, three vehicles on yellow diversion until 2000. Fire, clear, 1616.

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1: Ten four. Can you see if you have any recent contact numbers for either one of them or this address? Right.
0: Okay.
1: I found one for Laura back in 2020, but it's no longer in use.
0: 10-4, we'll look.

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0: We sent an EMS to Fairmont Catholic for a possible unresponsive patient. Merck.
1: Go ahead.
0: Give me in the back drive near Blue Dumpster, Males Lane, underneath of a tree. Not responding to the caller advised that he is breathing. Appears that he's been in an altercation. CD on 0 points.
1: 10-4, thank you.
2: Four 16 Madison Street, unresponsive patient, station 20, station 1, response. 416 Madison Street, unresponsive patient, 1621. Levi's 33. Ambulance 33 responding, 416 Madison Street, unresponsive patient, 1621.

0: 48 responding.
1: Unit 48 responding, 416 Madison Street, unresponsive patient, 1622. 4833, caller advised that a male patient is going to be laying on the ground in the back drive behind the Catholic school near the blue dumpster. Another passerby believes that the male may have been in a physical altercation, appears to have blood on his hands and nose. Fairmont Police has also been dispatched. Male appears to be in his late 60s, wearing overalls, blood on his hands.
2: Medic 20 responding 1623.
3: Not under the three.
2: Number from 2018, if you want to signal one, I can transfer you to it. I don't know if it'll help.
4: 10-4, I'll call up and try it when I get back to the office. I'll be 10-8, no contact.
2: 10-4.

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2: 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Kelly has an expired ID, clear brakes.
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5: Tell her to stand by for a second. We're having some printer difficulties and we'll be out to talk to her.
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0: 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We got
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0: 168, I have a motorist assist, Whitehall Boulevard break.
1: Good.
0: Caller's in a gray Toyota Corolla. Friend is also there in a RAV4 going towards Fairmont in the left lane. I believe it's going to be near the intersection by Hardee's, by her car. Battery may be dead.
1: Fairmont.

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1: 9-10-4, I took statements from the two staff workers that are here. 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
0: All right, 166 Marion, I've been routed to that.
2: 10-4-166.
0: All right.

0: 1, 6 next Marion. 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
1: Uh-huh.
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0: 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What do you advise?
1: Pardon?

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1: I have another animal complaint, Evans Run Road, advising the cows are now out on multiple people's properties.

1700 block from Nichols Road, Hepsibol, tree down. Company 15 respond. 1700 block Nichols Road, tree down, 1701.

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0: 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I'll be 10-8 right now. 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
1: I'm going to be going on a traffic stop, 28 out of West Virginia, 66 Romeo, 829. We're approaching the Marathon gas station. Pretty sure the driver's SRO DUI.
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1: 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Fire Rescue, Rescue 15. Headquarters advised tree down, blocking the entire roadway. They have notified Department of Highways.
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0: Jacob Mon of Born in Town, voucher for 11 points. Right. Clear.
1: 10-4. Thank you.
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0: Fralin Howard of Fairmont, valid non-driver, clear.
1: Yeah.

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1: Attack 15.
0: Be advised, Rescue 15, Attack 15 on the scene of some debris laying in the roadways. It's all we can find. We're going to clean it off.
1: Attack 15, Rescue 15 in the area. Small amount of debris in the roadway, 1728.

0: Tucson, 219, 223.
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1: 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I'll be in route to pick up that hygiene paperwork.
0: Hello.
2: 3366. It's out in Whitehall. 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
1: 10-4. Yeah, whenever you come out, just let me know. 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

0: 19, Grandma, and I'll be out here. 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
1: Do you have a first name?
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0: 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We did not speak with the driver to see if there was a preference.
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2: They have a suspicious vehicle, 300, actually 307, Pennsylvania Avenue, break 28. New West Virginia 5, William Young 9835, William Young 983.
1: Can you repeat the address?

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1: Good.
0: Comes back to Tina Sawitsky from Fairmont. So, like, is the expired stop 27 clear?
1: 10-4, the address on it.
0: Saberton Avenue.
1: What was the address? I'm sorry.
0: 89 Saberton Avenue.
1: 10-4, thank you. What was the name on it again?
0: Tina Sawitsky.

0: 10.
1: Logan arrows, way down by the center of the property there. Right.
0: Gun.
1: Now he asked me if I can make sure the vehicle is clear. Well, I guess been on his parking lot for a couple of days. He advised the vehicle appears to be disabled. I'll have to get it into service if, you know, 10-8.

Arbitrary and support out on Marin ER9 going to Ruby 6 West Bed 9. It is going to be VLS CAD 5.

66 to 166. Yes, sir. 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
1: 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He's a 65-year-old male. He's a veteran with PTSD. He had a visit with the caregiver today. He expressed suicidal ideations. Also advised that he was intoxicated and asked the caregiver to smother him with a pillow break.
0: Go ahead.
1: Caller was unsure of weapons in the residence. She's wanting a call back. She said that whenever you speak to him, he's going to tell you that everything's okay, and then he's going to call the helpline again. Want to take that?
0: I'll be out in West Virginia, 67 John 566. I'll be on Dillon Drive by MP Reynolds.
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0: 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They had a contact, left a voicemail. 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
1: I have her back on the line.
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1: 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Marion 33.
2: 33.
1: That business closed at 5 p.m. They're only open 8 to 5.
2: Well, that's fine. He just showed up.
1: Appreciate it.

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0: Mile marker 135 and a half, I-79 southbound vehicle accident. Station 20, company 12 response. Mile marker 135 and a half, I-79 southbound vehicle accident, 1802. Ambulance 33 responding, mile marker 135 and a half, I-79 southbound vehicle accident, 1802.
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2: 446.
1: 446, we received an iPhone crash notification. 135.5 southbound. We're unable to hear anybody.
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0: Grass.
1: This was traffic on top of this hill, and then Toyota's leaking fluids from the roadway.
0: That's a few.
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0: 10-4-168.

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0: 66. Myself, 42, and 166 will be out at 301 Village Drive.
1: Cancel.
2: Good. Sorry for that, Mal. I'll be en route to the residence. What was the apartment number?
1: 807.
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0: I have a pending Spiegel and Officer and a pending hit and run.
1: Okay. 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
1: You have a vehicle description?
2: Negative, came in for an MRC iPhone crash notification. Nobody was on the line. I'm attempting to call them again.
1: This is an ambulance unit.

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1: Two males currently in the sunroom portion advised they've yelled at the workers multiple times, making them remake the food.
0: Ten four, I'll be down here so I can all head that direction.

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0: Yeah, we'll get to that first, and then we'll take care of the other stuff.

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1: Were you able to get a hold of Sprecher?
0: 10-4, I'm good, tomorrow. To take him home, needing a stair chair to get him up the chair, up the stairs. Is that something that you will handle in-house, or you want us to drop your tones?
2: We'll handle it in-house. Are they still at home yet?
0: They are. They're on 911.
2: Okay. Are you able to transfer to our dispatcher?
3: Six six, Mayor.
0: Six six.
3: 10-15 without hygiene and route to the office. Break for beginning mileage.
0: Copy 10-15, 18-16, go ahead.
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0: 10-4.

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1: Can you guys go to 308 Duffy Street and help a gentleman inside CAD 6?
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1: Marion 46 status.
3: I'm 10-4, Marion. Break.
1: CAD.
3: You can show run and pool hall served in person. You showing 10-8 from here.
1: 10-4, 1819.

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1: 10-4 Tiger. Go ahead.
2: That's Zimo Wizavaz. How are you tonight?
1: 10-4.

0: 763.
1: I'm headed your direction. I was taking care of that hit and run.
0: Okay, if I took off on foot and pulled in, we'll try and cut him off.
1: 10-4, you have a description.
0: Some little white male, ball cap, longer hair, backpack. I couldn't tell about the other ones. He's still running towards JN.
1: 10-4, up country club.
0: Yeah, I'm trying to
2: talk
0: with him.
2: Do you want to sit started?
0: It's 446 in the close. I don't know if they can. I'm trying to get stopped.
2: Fairmont, any unit near JN?
3: Fairmont, what do you have?
2: I have a county unit that was at Wendy's with an unruly individual.
3: They're out.
2: They're out with him now. You can disregard.
4: Station 20, 22 in county in service.
3: 1822.

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0: That male from the hit and runs will call me back in the morning with more details and video evidence. You can show that tonight for now.
1: Stefan.
0: Supposed to call the state, please. If he calls you guys, you can just give me the information.
1: That's fine.

0: Fran, 33. Ryan Crutchfield, were you still valid non-driver? He's clear.
1: Ford named Edward.
0: God.
1: Name's Dylan, David Young, Lincoln, Adam Nora, last name McCarty, date of birth 7/11/98. He's been detained.
0: One detained, 1825.

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0: Dylan McCarty found a ID card out of Montana. He's clear. Squad 7 returning 18-7, 18-29.

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0: Fear God, and 44 is on scene. Him and 43 are standing by. JM is a subject. I'm going to run back down to Wendy's and see if it's them real quick.
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2: 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How's that Tacoma?
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0: 10-8 from here. Both parties were advised they were trespassing. They went their separate ways.
1: Devil.

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Good. I have a well-being check near East Union on Jefferson Street, Brick. Go ahead. Caller about that there's a white female wearing a white t-shirt, flag shorts, sunglasses. She's walking up and down the sidewalk screaming.

0: 7 Mannington 27 West Virginia when you're ready.
1: And
0: Frank, 309-223, break.
1: And
0: I don't need a return on that. If you could just attach it.
1: Simple.

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0: 469, my South 43 will be a double unit break.
1: Go ahead.
0: You can show us both the route to Farmington for a warrant service. We'll let you know when we get there.
1: Simple.

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1: 7.
0: This is in reference to soliciting a minor. I'll call up with some other names to attach to the CAD. If you could assign me a case number, 10-8.
2: I have
1: 10-4.
2: Got it.
1: 8-5.

0: Mesa Unit. 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
1: Of
0: domestic, 2156 Jameson Road. Caller is advising his girlfriend refusing to leave. He thinks it's going to get physical. Only verbal at this time. Says his firearms are locked up.
1: I need about 2156.
0: Affirmative, 2156 Jameson Road.
1: Thanks.

0: 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What was it?
1: Someone outside your office wants to see someone reference mental hygiene.
0: Is it the one we currently have or about a different one?
1: I'm not sure. He just advised he was told to come to the office.

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1: Not 10-4s. Never was needed. I got made ever.
0: Good.
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0: Crossing Burger King, 6900-513-1908, break 46, goes back to Darlene Reddick.
1: What's that for?

0: Man in the sheriff's department. This is Cindy Merrill. Says she's there to pick up earrings.
1: Fortress Advisor, welcome to the RAM. Have a seat outside. We'll get everyone ready.
0: 10-4. Break, question 27. Good, 46.
1: She's marrying 227's name, date of birth.
0: Go ahead, 46.
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0: Go ahead.
1: Gage Star 714 of 04.
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0: 46 Marathon at about as I'll be out here with that now on Old 250 just past Carnegie Road.
1: Ten four is 1912.

0: 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Who are you with?
1: That was 166.
0: 10-4. 10-4, 166.

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0: Judith Dalton, loud and clear. Tyler Fike and Gate Star are both clear.

0: 46 minute. You got a return.
1: 10-4 Brady, Stevens, and Ethan Price. 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
0: Good.
1: Have a warrant for arrest through Marion County for Brady Stevens, 4th Width, on battery.
0: Ten four. How about the second one?

0: 4 or something, Tomer.
1: Go ahead.
0: There's no domestic, no crime, share break.
1: Temple, go ahead.
0: He just wants that female gone, but she's named residency there. He's been positive. Eviction process tonight.
1: 10-4-1918.

0: American 33. That female outside advised her boyfriend is there and want to cause problems.
1: Mm-hmm. 46, man, I'll be 10-15 with that now.
0: So 46, copy 10-15, 1920.

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2: 4475.
1: Do you know if city's had any calls for juveniles in an altercation or some sort at a park, possibly the one off Morgantown Avenue within last hour, maybe?
2: Stand by, officer. We're not seeing anything, 475.
1: I'm not sure which park it was. I just received public service for it, right?
2: Go ahead.
1: It's not ongoing, but I'll be en route to 1111 Delaware Avenue to speak with one of the parents' references, see what's going on.

0: 66, man.
1: Go ahead, 66.
0: No probable cause found. Hygiene was released. All units will be 10-8.
1: 10-4, 9-2-3-5. Marion 46.
2: Go ahead, man.
1: Pretty advisement, there was no triple I record.
2: 10-4, thank you.

0: 475 Marion.
1: Go ahead.
0: I'm getting other calls through Fairmont right now, Brady.
1: Go ahead.
0: I'll have delayed response to the Delaware Avenue. Could you see if city units available and doesn't mind running out there?
1: 10-4.
0: I've got some details for you when you're ready.
1: Avenue. State police got a call through their office about some sort of juvenile altercation that happened on the park a while ago. It's no longer going on. The parents are there now. They were wanting to speak to somebody in reference to this. He had to go to another call for their dispatch.
2: 10-4.
0: Because his son was possibly at a park with other juveniles and maybe threatened with a knife. Unsure which one, probably Morgantown Avenue Park, but they know where the juveniles are.
1: 10-4. Thanks for one. You go to Busy Beaver of the Marion Square. We have a worker on the line now saying there's a male in the bathroom. They believe he's under the influence of something. He said he had to go pull demons out of his teeth. He's still in there now, 23. Can you back him up?
3: Yeah.

thank you so much. There is a female outside of station who is trying to flag me down. I will get to her whenever I get done with this exorcism.

0: 19, you think you'll be okay on that call? I have a couple others going off right now.
1: I got that.
0: I have a threats complaint that happened at 552 Carter Street. Caller said he was out cutting his grass and his neighbor came down and threatened him, with a firearm. I guess they are separated right now. This is over an incident that happened months ago.
1: What else you
0: I think she's talking to the female 19 just saw outside. She's saying that she's on station. And then someone came up to her car and threatened her and her mom and their lives. Josh Lynn subject. The male's not there.
1: That's somewhere and when that occurred.
2: Happened downtown, allegedly. The sheriff's department had just separated them like 5 minutes ago.
1: I didn't catch where.
2: Town by the sheriff's department.
1: It sounds like Carolyn's separating those. I'm going to continue at 19 for now. If one of these escalates, I have to hurt.
3: T65, I'm going to hand it on station.
0: 10-4, she should be out there now.

0: 222. Good.
1: You revised 1111 Delaware, correct?
0: 10-4 break. I have further from state, please.
1: Go ahead.
0: The male you're supposed to be making contact with is a Seth Simonson. He said that he had to leave a meeting early because his son was at the park with other juveniles and was allegedly threatened with a knife. I guess they know where the other ones are now. When you make contact, they'll advise.
1: Ten four, you can share me out here.
0: 10-4. Fairmont 265.
2: Good.
0: She decided that she wanted to leave the station and go home. We tried to tell her otherwise, but she lives out in the county. We'll have to have somebody call her.
3: Hey, I'm going to help you out at Fizzy Beaver. Is Neil still in the bathroom?
0: He just got off the phone with him. Stand by. He's allegedly left. Give me 1 second. White male, had a hat on backwards, wearing a Hawaiian shirt. He walked out in the parking lot, was screaming at other people, and now he just walked in the food line when he got on scene. He sent a one for public service to be made. Reference to Cedric Merrill and Josh Lynn.
3: Yeah.
0: I don't know what color the hat was. It was just facing backwards, and it was a Hawaiian-style shirt, yes.
3: Chancellor, can we add a food line?
0: That's what you need.
2: Four cents of
3: Murray.
0: Go ahead.
2: Woman out in Millersville area on a suspicious people complaint from Fairmont.

0: copy of that second name.
1: Bruce, B, Boy, R, Romeo, U, Union, C, Charlie, E, Echo. Last name will be Romeo, Alpha, Mike, Edward, Young.
0: That's 319, the American 1080.
1: I'm good to go.
0: I'll get it harder. Copy. We'll be making contact with a Richard Reeves.

0: Steve Van Marty clear.
1: Stand by. Breakford 29.
0: Okay.
1: It's going to be through Whitehall on SAP for shoplifting first. Otherwise, they're clear.
0: For, I believe he'd just been told to come by this week at some point. If you can check with them, please.
2: Good.
1: Can you check 1029 for gauge SAP shoplifting?

0: 2019. I have further on that if you're clear.
1: Okay.
0: They're going to be checking on it. I know where they picked him up the 3rd. It was an arrest by 202. They had their own charges, and there's a note in here that said, per 160, advise him of the 29th through Whitehall. If he doesn't turn himself in, he'll be transported. It doesn't look like that he has done that yet. However, they're checking.

0: 222, status check.
1: 10-4, no need for further.
0: 10-4.
2: Ten-4, I'll be 10-8. I've had negative contact with the individuals.
0: 10-4, 1956.

0: 168 Marion.
1: Go ahead, 168.
0: Warrant's going to be valid. They don't mind bringing him out.
1: 10-4, break.
0: Go ahead.
1: Joe logged on a CAD on the 3rd for 160. He didn't turn himself in on that following Monday. He would be transported to NCRJ.
0: None.
1: A shoplifting incident on July 3rd. It was logged per 160. If he didn't turn himself in for that 1029, that he would be transported to NCRJ.
0: And 4.

0: Berg, Pier 19.
1: And?
0: That's valid. But I also just got off the phone with another worker at Marion Square, and they think that there's someone filling the restroom. I don't know.
1: And for, so do you need to take Mr. Sapp into custody, or what?
0: Just tell him to turn himself in again.

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1: Go ahead.
0: I'm out here on Delaware Ave with the city in it.

0: Fallen Angel Toronto, I'm now at 425 Fulton Street.
1: Ten four.